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1: Well, good evening as we get you up out the door and on your way home for your midweek commute. Still area roads not looking too bad. We do still have that same slowdown and congestion if you're traveling out to the North Valleys. Both directions up on North McCarran between El Rancho and Rock Boulevard. Some spotty areas of slowdown westbound 80 between USA Parkway and the Nugget Resort. Heavy traffic northbound South McCarran between Greg Street and Nugget Avenue. 580 south between Moana and South Virginia Street and northbound 580 between South Meadows and Moana Lane. Drive carefully from the Right Now Traffic Center. I'm Kristen Snow.
2: Who wants to win Jeff Foxworthy tickets, huh? He's going to be at the Silver Legacy on Saturday. Your chance to win after new Chase Matthew here. It's called Holding It Down on the Bull Station.

0: 98.1. Thank you, Chase. Commute's on. Quitting time. That's 10 minutes ago. It's 5:10 with JJ. And oh, I am so bad. I was bragging earlier. I'm on a keto diet right now. I lost about 25 pounds, two pant sizes. I'm feeling really mean and lean. And then comes rodeo season and all that great food. And I was at the gym the other day. I kind of gained 5 pounds. As soon as rodeo is over with, I'm getting back on track here. All right, what did I say? Oh, yeah, I'm giving away Jeff Foxworthy tickets, aren't I?
1: All hands on deck. All hands on deck. All hands on deck. Get ready to man the depth charges. It's time to play Bull Battleship.
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0: All right, once again, to refresh your memory, I have tickets for you to see Jeff Foxworthy this Saturday. Grand Exposition Hall downstairs at the Silver Legacy. Showtime, 8 o'clock this Saturday. Do you want to go? Good. Let's play some Bull Battleship. It's like the game you played as a kid, Battleship. I played the board game. I hear tell they had an electronic game afterwards, but we're going to go by the old standard board game. You know how that works. I got all those ships on the board, and you just have to hit one of them once. That's it. That's how easy the game is. And you know the grid that we use in Bull Battleship, A through J, 1 through 10. So you're going to give me a coordinate like A1, J10, or anything in between. Sounds easy, right? Right. Let's make somebody's day. Call to win, 800-0981.
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4: Well, good evening. We are still seeing a fair amount of traffic if you're traveling out to the North Valleys. We do have a little bit of spotty slow and go still up on North McCarran, both directions between El Rancho and Pyramid Way. Westbound 80, traffic picking up just a little bit right now between USA Parkway and Patrick. We do get a nice clearing. That traffic does pick up again at Vista Boulevard all the way to the Nugget Resort. Got some heavy traffic. 580 northbound right now between Damani Ranch Parkway and Moana Lane. And, of course, northbound South McCarran between Greg Street and Nugget Avenue. From the Right Now Traffic Center, I'm Kristen Snow.
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19: Hi, I'm Chief Meteorologist Jeff Thompson in the Colo 8 First Alert Weather Center. The wind will diminish overnight. A little bit cooler. We'll dip down to 58 in Reno Sparks. Still a hot day Thursday. Pretty breezy in the afternoon. Reno Sparks high 92.
0: Thank you, Jeffrey. Let's give away some Jeff Foxworthy tickets right now.
1: All hands on deck. All hands on deck. All hands on deck. Get ready to man the depth charges. It's time to play Bull Battleship.
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0: K-Bull, JJ here. Sink my battleship.
20: C-5.
0: That's a miss. Try it again. K-Bull, sink my battleship.
21: C-9.
0: That's a miss. Try it again. K-Bull, sink my battleship.
20: C-6.
0: That's a miss. Hang up. Try it again. K-Bull, sink my battleship.
20: How about B-9, JJ?
0: That's a miss. Try it again. K-Bull, sink my battleship.
20: B-4.
0: That's a miss. Try it again. K-Bull, sink my battleship.
20: D-7.
0: That's a miss. Try it again. K-Bull, sink my battleship.
21: A-7.
0: That's a miss. Try it again. K-Bull, sink my battleship.
20: D-5.
0: That's a miss. Try it again. K-Bull, sink my battleship.
20: C-7.
0: That's a miss. Try it again. K-Bull, sink my battleship.
21: G-5.
0: G-5 is a hit. We got a winner. I'm going to clap till you say something.
21: Yay!
0: There we go. Thought I lost you for a minute. Who's this?
21: Heather.
0: Two tickets. You are going to go see Jeff Foxworthy Saturday, Grand Exposition Hall. That's going to be at the Silver Legacy, showtime 8 p.m. Yeah.
21: No.
0: That's what I like to hear. Heather, I got to get some information, but right now, give me a moo.
22: He's so old that the only pickup line that works for him anymore is, "Hey, baby, would you like to be in my will?" J.J. Christie on K-Bull 98.1.

0: Old 98.1, moving right along. 17 before 6, if you're in traffic, careful out there. We want you to get home safe and sound, or to the rodeo safe and sound. You going tonight? Yeah, well, tonight is the 6th performance of the Reno Rodeo. It's Nevada Wolfpack night. Make sure you wear something blue and silver. Bob will be in the back of the Dodge Barrel race truck this evening, so make some noise as he goes by. And this is just between you and me. He'll kill me if he found out. I will guarantee you some of the UNR cheerleaders will be in the back of the truck. He's acting like it's no big deal. Trust me, he is as giddy as a teenager about tonight. Anyhow, and thanks to Boot Barn for the nice duds that they put us in, too. We appreciate it. All right, where are we? Oh, yeah. People are moving to northern Nevada, hither and yon, all over the place. Doesn't matter where they live. Everywhere from Maine to California. In fact, there are some people right now here for the Reno Rodeo saying, hey, you know what? Northern Nevada, not a half-bath place. I might think about moving here. Well, just be aware, if you do move here, we talk kind of funny around here because you guessed it. We're all rednecks. You better believe it. So if you're going to move here, you better know the vernacular. With that said, here's your KBUL redneck word of the day.
1: Greetings, Epicureans of the King's English. If you find yourself in the perilous position of conversing with the boorish provincials you come in contact with, it's always an excellent idea to know some of their vulgar vernacular. With that in mind, here is your KBUL redneck word of the day.
0: Today's redneck word of the day is marinara. As in, how fast does my truck go? Well, t'other day, I got it up to 110 marinara on the highway. Marinara.
1: 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Y'all.
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3: Good evening. Area roads actually looking pretty good for your midweek commute. We do still have some slowdown, 580 northbound right now between Damani Ranch and Moana Lane. Got some slowdown if you're traveling out to the North Valley. It's a little spotty slow and go up on North McCarran both directions right now between 395 and Pyramid Way. Westbound 80 between USA Parkway and Patrick, as well between Sparks Boulevard and the Nugget Resort. And finally, we do still have that same slowdown and congestion northbound South McCarran between Glendale and Nugget Avenue. All other Northern Nevada roads, accident, incident, and delay free. Drive carefully from the Right Now Traffic Center. I'm Kristen.
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0: 98.1. 11 past 6 o'clock is your commute time there, and, well, traffic's still kind of heavy. One more traffic report by Kristen Snow in just a little while. Sunshine 86. We had a high today of 91, a little bit cooler than it was last night. For all my friends expecting me to go out to the rodeo tonight, I have decided to take the night off. I need to go home. I didn't have dinner last night, didn't have breakfast or lunch today. I am hungry. I am tired. I'm going to have, I'm going to pamper myself tonight. Yeah, that's what I'm going to do. Where's my music? There we go. Thank you. You're a little slow tonight. What's up with that? Oh, you're tired too. Okay. I understand. Have you heard about our new contest we have on our website? It's called the Summer Vacay Payday. And what we're doing, we're going to give out $1,000 to five winners. And it could be you. Bonus cash you can use for a getaway or a staycation. What do you want to do? The mind revels in the amount of fun you can have, or the amount of trouble, or maybe both. Anyhow, if you'd like to win yourself $1,000, go to KBUL.com for all the details. It's waiting for you there.
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2: Good evening. Area roads actually looking pretty good for your midweek commute. We do still have some slowdown, 580 northbound right now between Damani Ranch and Moana Lane. Got some slowdown if you're traveling out to the North Valley. It's a little spotty slow and go up on North McCarran both directions right now between 395 and Pyramid Way. Westbound 80 between USA Parkway and Patrick, as well between Sparks Boulevard and the Nugget Resort. And finally, we do still have that same slowdown and congestion northbound South McCarran between Glendale and Nugget Avenue. All other Northern Nevada roads, accident, incident, and delay free. Drive carefully. From the Right Now Traffic Center, I'm Kristen.
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12: A better life with Dr. Sanjay Gupta.
13: They say consistency is key, but sometimes you just gotta switch it up. A new study out of Harvard School of Public Health found that varying your exercise routine could add years to your life. What exercise someone did didn't matter much. What did matter was that all the exercises together worked all the muscle groups in their body. Now, an added benefit to changing things up is it can help you push through the plateau effect. That's when your body gets so efficient at doing something that you actually stop getting better at it. And we know from previous research that specializing in any one sport at a young age can make someone actually more prone to injury. And as experts we talk to point out, even elite athletes switch up things with their workouts, making sure to target strength, cardio, flexibility, balance, and doing that every single week. I'm Dr. Sanjay Gupta, helping you live a better life.
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1: Hi, I'm Chief Meteorologist Jeff Thompson in the Colo 8 First Alert Weather Center. The wind will diminish overnight. A little bit cooler. We'll dip down to 58 in Reno Sparks. Still a hot day Thursday. Pretty breezy in the afternoon. Reno Sparks high 92.

98.1. Who says golf isn't a dangerous game? Kane Brown got hit by a golf ball right in the ear. Ouch. Got a concussion, and it took 23 stitches to close the wound. Ooh. Here's Jason Aldean right now. Don't tell on me on the Bull Station.

Bold 98.1. Somebody's lucky day happened Sunday in New Hampshire. Jelly Roll awarded a woman in the front row named Lauren tickets for life to his shows. Oh, boy. Kane Brown right now on the Bold Station. Hey, it's 9 o'clock.

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0: 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Time for me to punch out. JJ Christie saying, have yourself a great Wednesday evening. And if you're going to the rodeo, you have yourself a good time. 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When you hear it, be the correct caller, and you score tickets to Night in the Country. 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

Kita, Japan, called Namahage, where grown men dress up like demons to scare children. 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I'll leave you with Shaboozy on the Bull.

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2: 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This is Kel Wetzel here.
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I don't think it's going to be until next year that we get new Florida Georgia Line music, but I am super excited that they're getting back together. 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

Stephen Wilson Jr. says he's not opposed to people listening to AI music because it's always going to loop back around to where humans want to hear humans express themselves. 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

0: was done for.
1: My name's Justin. This is The Overnight Ride. Tomorrow on the show, Corey Kent will join us. So right now, I will lock in who I think will walk out with Morgan Wallen in Clemson, South Carolina this weekend. My final answer, Dabo Swinney, coach of the Clemson Tigers. At least one of them. That's the only good guess I got right now.

0: Timeout.
1: All right. Remember, we're a team that plays together. Listen, the winning will take care of itself. We just have to get everyone involved.
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I feel like they're 75% done, a brand new album. Barbara came out not too long ago. Another vibe is coming soon from Old Dominion. It's Make It Sweet on the Overnight Ride.

0: What are you doing out there?
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2: Hi, J.J. 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Oh, and did I mention ticket giveaways on occasion? That's Monday through Friday on Cable 98.1.

Looks like Megan Maroney is giving her boots away at the end of her show, the Cloud 9 tour. Do you wear them? Or do you display them on the mantle? 6 months later on the Overnight Ride. Let me see.

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1: My name's Justin. This is the Overnight Ride. Not a radio promotion, although it sounds like a pretty good one. It's with Jelly Roll. This past weekend, he was in New Hampshire. The front row was one of his most devoted fans. He says, "This is like the sixth show I've seen her at. You will never buy another ticket to my concert ever. We'll take care of that tonight. This is like the fifth time I've seen you on this tour. Thank you. This is so awesome." Commitment to Jelly Roll pays off. Of course, Jelly Roll will be filling in for Jimmy Kimmel this summer. I don't know if she'll have tickets to that. Although I think it's free to go to that. You just got to stand in line for a while.
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22: A better life with Dr. Sanjay Gupta.
0: colleague of mine went to a meeting of the primetime seniors the other week. There are programs like this all over the country for people in their 60s, 70s, 80s, and beyond to stay active. It's not just something to keep older folks busy. It helps to keep their bodies in shape and their brains sharp. Showing up with a good attitude is a must, and research shows that having the right mindset actually does lead to better physical aging. So if you need some suggestions to boost your positivity, experts we talked to recommended focusing on goals, which can boost your confidence. Practice gratitude, they said. One of the seniors my colleague met told her that just waking up in the morning is, quote, better than the alternative. That's true. Focus on the things you can control. Diet and exercise, and very importantly, surround yourself with positive people, because that can be contagious. I'm Dr. Sanjay Gupta, helping you live a better life.

Carson City, Reno. It's another wild and crazy night at the Reno Rodeo. Look for us in the back of the barrel truck with new fits from Boot Barn. See you there tonight with K-Pole 98.1, your Reno Rodeo station.

0: All the way to Lindsay Mabberley with your First Alert weather forecast. It's going to be another hot day today, warming up to 92 degrees here in Reno this afternoon with mostly sunny skies and a little breezy at times. Tomorrow, an increase in clouds and winds through the afternoon. Wind gusts tomorrow could exceed 40 miles per hour and a high tomorrow of 80 degrees. For the weekend, should be partly cloudy with a high of 75 on Saturday and 73 on Sunday with a chance for some showers.
1: Wow, okay. Thank you, Lindsay. Temps, they are changing. 602, we'll start with 56 in Reno, 52 in Carson, 42

up at the lake. Welcome on in to Thursday. It is June the 25th. How are you? My name is Bob. Fresh off the Coors tent at the Reno Rodeo. I finally got in. Yay me, part of the cool kids. Oh boy, rodeo week. With the bull.

0: It's K-Bowl 98.1. Dierks Bentley on the bowl. 610. It's where I want to be after the Reno Rodeo, somewhere on a beach. San Diego, La Jolla. Somewhere in that area. How y'all doing? Welcome back on a Thursday. I go by the name of Bob. Reno Rodeo tickets once again? Yeah, we'll have fast passes all morning long. That's how we're rolling. Win them today. Pick them up today. Go tonight for the wildest, richest rodeo in the West. Also on a Thursday, a free ticket window. Are you ready for a night in the country once we turn the page from the Reno Rodeo? Wristbands all day at 20 after the hour, every hour. When you hear your cue to call, all right, be ready to win those from the Bull Station. Well, did you go last night? Did you hoot and holler? Wolfpack night. Looked like everyone was having a good time. So we'll do it again tonight. Wash, rinse, repeat. Let me see what's going on today. Oh, National Bomb Pop Day. You remember Bomb Pops. You remember. Red, white, and blue. National Catfish Day. Fried catfish. Hush puppies. Let me see. National Strawberry Parfait Day. And National Handshake Day. None of it will have anything to do with first caller of the day. Reno Rodeo tickets next on K-Bowl 98.1 The Bowl.
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2: Police report that they're still working to clear a crash at Sparks on 80 eastbound at McCarran Boulevard East. The delays are still reported on 80 eastbound from Pyramid to Mustang. From the Right Now Traffic Center, I'm the Sacks.
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5: 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That's according to the Senior Vice President of Research and Scientific Affairs at the National Sleep Foundation. 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I'm Dr. Sanjay Gupta, helping you live a better life.
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0: K Bowl 91, the new one for Bonnie. It is 6:25. That is Lainey Wilson on the Bull Station. All right, more to morning. How you feeling? We're doing the Fast Pass once again today. This is where you win this morning. You pick up before 5, and you head to the Reno Rodeo tonight. 775-800-0981. Who wants to go? Coors night, right? All right. I was at the Coors tent last night. Popped in, said hello to some friends. DJ Jeremy. And I realized it was too late. And I'm getting too old. Can't hang with a 4:15 alarm clock, you know what I'm saying? Like, gots to be responsible. Gotta be here for you, wide and awake every single day. So, but you could head there tonight, Thursday night show. Let's do caller 7-775-800-0981. The or game. Can you talk for 30 seconds without saying or Want to give it a try? Good luck from K-Bowl 98.1. Let's get you in the Reno Rodeo tonight.
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2: Heads up, police report a crash with an injury in Reno on 580 southbound at South Meadows Parkway, and they also report that they're still working to clear a crash in Sparks on 80 eastbound at McCarran Boulevard East. Delays are still reported on 80 eastbound from Pyramid to Lockwood. From the Right Now Traffic Center, I'm the Saxman.
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0: I'm Chloe Waits with Lindsay Mavely with your first alert weather forecast. It's going to be another hot day today, warming up to 92 degrees here in Reno this afternoon with mostly sunny skies and a little breezy at times. Tomorrow, an increase in clouds and winds through the afternoon. Wind gusts tomorrow could exceed 40 miles per hour and a high tomorrow of 80 degrees. For the weekend, should be partly cloudy with a high of 75 on Saturday and 73 on Sunday with a chance for some showers.
1: All right, thank you, Lindsay. 56 now in Reno, 52 in Carson, 42 up at South Lake Tahoe. First caller of the day. We'll do the game one more time. What can you talk about without saying ah or We'll find out next after Luke Combs on the boat.

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1: Playing a rodeo in Montana tonight.

0: K Bowl 91. Good morning, 6:39. I have rodeo tickets. You want rodeo tickets? Hi.
1: Good morning.
0: Good morning. Who's this?
1: This is Tara.
0: Hi, Tara?
1: Yes.
0: Hi, Tara. Welcome to the show.
1: Thank you very much. Good morning to you.
0: Yeah, where are you calling from?
1: From Reno.
0: All right. Have you been to the Reno Rodeo this week?
1: Not this week, no.
0: Oh, my God, Tara. This is exciting.
1: It is exciting.
0: Tara, I'm even going to make it easy. What are you an expert in? What can you talk on and on and on and on and on about?
1: My children.
0: Oh, okay. All right. Very cool. Tara, for 30 seconds, talk about your kids without saying ah or go.
1: Okay. I've got some amazing children. My daughter just graduated from college not too long ago, and she moved back home here very recently. I'm very happy to have her. I've got a couple of boys that are 21 and 22, and they are absolutely amazing living on their own and thriving. I have one left at home who is 12 years old. He is 5'10", and he is 200 pounds. He's my football player and my wrestler, and so proud of that kid. He's going to do big things just like his sister. I just can't say enough good things about my children. They are absolutely amazing.
0: Well, look at you, and you did that all without stumbling.
1: Thank you.
0: Congratulations, Tara.
1: Thank you so much. I just adore my children. I could talk for days.
0: Yeah, yeah. That was awesome. Without stumbling, saying ah or or any of it.
1: You know, and that's really not like me because, as you can tell, I like to say that a lot.
0: All right. Now the only question is which one of your amazing kids you're going to take. You got two tickets in to the Reno Rodeo tonight.
1: Yeah, I think that'll be my husband.
0: Yeah, safe. Yeah, there you go.
1: Yeah, good bet.
0: Well, there you go. Parents' night out at the Reno Rodeo tonight. Congratulations.
1: Thank you so much, Bob. I appreciate it.
0: All right. Give us a winning moo.
1: Moo.
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3: Police report that they're still working to clear a crash in Sparks on 80 eastbound at McCarran Boulevard East, and delays are still reported on 80 eastbound from McCarran Boulevard East to Lockwood. From the Right Now Traffic Center, I'm the SAC.
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K Bull 91 and Jordan Davis on the Bull Station. A little bit later on this morning, I want to give you a chance to see Jordan, Cole, Priscilla, Shenandoah, all of them. 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
6: I'm Carla Waits with Lindsay Matherly with your First Alert weather forecast. It's going to be another hot day today, warming up to 92 degrees here in Reno this afternoon with mostly sunny skies and a little breezy at times. Tomorrow, an increase in clouds and winds through the afternoon. Wind gusts tomorrow could exceed 40 miles per hour and a high tomorrow of 80 degrees. For the weekend, should be partly cloudy with a high of 75 on Saturday and 73 on Sunday with a chance for some showers.
2: All right, thank you, Lindsay. Temps going to cool over the weekend. We start this morning pretty comfortable. 61 in Reno, 56 in Carson, 45 in South Lake. Clear blue morning skies. Pinkish orange Nevada sunsets. Ah, June. Love it. 7:02, let's get you down to Las Vegas. Luke Bryan and Jason Aldean are co-headlining a show together. And we want to put you there with trips and tickets and the national keyword next.

0: Cable 91 and Megan Maroney 709. We'll wait for everyone to catch up, to punch in and tune in at 710 for that national keyword. I can tell you all about it, though. Jason and Luke, it's called the Double Down Tour, a co-headlining stadium tour. Boy, you don't see this every day. We want to send you there. One winner, trip for two to Las Vegas with flights, a two-night hotel stay. Tickets to see Jason Aldean and Luke Bryan. By the way, special guests, John Party and Chase Matthew. That is a concert. That's a show. You know you want in. All right, here we go. Phones up. Texas national keyword. Town. Town. T-O-W-N. Town. Text it away to 95819, and that's all you have to do. That's it. Takes about 10 seconds. You have your phone in your hand right now anyway. Just do it. Try it. You can't win if you don't play. Town to 95819. And good luck from K-Bull 981. The next one at 910. Circle back, all right? Trips and tickets from the Bull.
1: 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Right now, traffic.
2: Still need to watch out for a crash reported in Sparks on 80 eastbound near Sparks Boulevard, and police report that they're still working to clear a crash in Sparks on 80 eastbound at McCarran Boulevard East. From the Right Now Traffic Center, I'm the Sax.
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0: Bull 98.1, 724. Let's get right into the Moo Crew. Who knew? This is audience participation at 775-800-0981. I ask a question. You answer it correctly. And I'll send you the Reno Rodeo tonight. Thursday night edition. Out at the Reno Livestock Event Center. Let's go. Let's do this. No peeking first 10 minutes. I'll keep it easy so you don't have to. And then I'll give you a big fat clue at the end. All right? You want to reduce your anxiety, your depression by 20%? Then you do this. You want to reduce your anxiety, your depression, your sadness, the blues? Try doing this. 775-800-0981. Caller 7 will go first. I'll meet you there. We all want to do that, right? Lessen your depression, your anxiety, your stress. Then do this. What? Good luck.
1: 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Right now, traffic.
2: You still need to be on the lookout for a crash reported on 80 eastbound near Sparks Boulevard, as well as a crash reported on 80 eastbound near McCarran Boulevard East. From the Right Now Traffic Center, I'm the Sax.
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7: I'm caller away to Lindsay Matherly with your First Alert weather forecast. It's going to be another hot day today, warming up to 92 degrees here in Reno this afternoon with mostly sunny skies and a little breezy at times. Tomorrow, an increase in clouds and winds through the afternoon. Wind gusts tomorrow could exceed 40 miles per hour and a high tomorrow of 80 degrees. For the weekend, should be partly cloudy with a high of 75 on Saturday and 73 on Sunday with a chance for some showers.
0: Oh boy, all right. Hang on to your hats at the Reno Rodeo tomorrow. Let's focus on tonight. We have Reno Rodeo ticks for tonight. The wildest, richest rodeo in the West. The fun continues each and every night at 7. If you know the answer to this, you're anxious, you're depressed, you're sad, you got the blues, try doing this. 775 800-0981. We'll start the guessing after Sam Hunt on the Bull.

0: Bowl 98.1. All right, let's play the Mukuru Who Knew. Let's get right to it. Hi, K-Ball.
1: Hello?
0: Turn your radio down and your phone up. You made it. You got through. What's your name?
1: Chloe.
0: Hi, Chloe. Welcome to the show.
1: Hi.
0: Hi. Okay, what's your answer?
1: I only heard half the question, but I'm going to guess puddles.
0: Playing in puddles?
1: Playing in puddles, sure.
0: Pools. Oh, gotcha. Both are wrong. Hurry back, Chloe. K-Bull. Hi.
2: Hi.
0: Hi. Who's this?
2: Hi, this is Terry.
0: Hi, Terry. Welcome to the show.
2: Thank you.
0: Yeah, what do you think it is?
2: Is it just deep breathing?
0: Oh, deep breathing helps, huh?
2: Yeah. For sure does.
0: Calms you down, puts you in a meditative state. It's not deep breathing. Hurry back. K-Bull, hi.
2: Hey, I think I know the answer.
0: Okay, good. What is it?
2: I think it's drinking.
0: Drinking? Well, sure. It's Coors Nightlight at the rodeo. Oh, that's awesome. It's not drinking.
2: Huh?
0: Yeah, hurry right back. K-Bull, hi.
3: Good morning.
0: Hello, who's this?
3: Chuck.
0: All right, Chuck, tell everyone.
3: Go for a brisk walk.
0: I've heard that helps, huh? Yeah, clear the head, clear the mind. That's not right. Chuck, hurry right back. K-Bull, hi.
4: Hi.
0: Hi, what's your name?
4: You get a winner? This is Celia.
0: All right, Celia, go ahead.
4: Is it having good friends, going out with them?
0: Aw, good friends and a good time, huh?
4: Yeah.
0: You're not wrong. I mean, I'm sure that's part of it, right? It's part of the remedy. But you're
4: but not
0: wrong
4: right
0: on this question. Hurry back, Celia. 775-800-0981. You want to reduce your anxiety, your depression, the blues, sadness? Well, experts say you should do this. What? Good luck. Back to the bullhorn we go. For Reno Rodeo Ticks for tonight. After Morgan.

0: Thank you, Cable 91. Let's do this. The Moo Crew Who Knew, 737. We're playing for free entry into the Reno Rodeo on Coors Night. If you know the answer to this, try to reduce your anxiety, your depression, the summer blues, sadness. Well, you should try doing this. Hi.
1: Hi.
0: Hi, what's your name?
1: Megan.
0: All right, Megan, tell everyone.
1: Is it sleeping?
0: It's not sleeping. Hurry right back, Megan. Oh, Gay Bull, hi.
1: Hi, is it eat something sour?
0: Really?
1: Yeah, huh. It helps reducing.
0: Wow, I did not know that. I'll try that next time. Huh. Thanks for the tip, but not right. Hurry back. Gay Bull, hi.
2: Hi.
0: Hi. What's your name?
2: Krista.
0: All right, Krista, tell everyone.
2: Exercise and clean eating.
0: Ah, well, which one?
2: I would say clean eating is more important.
0: Ah, Krista, not right. Hurry back. K-Bull, hi.
3: K-Bull.
4: Hi, eating oysters once a week?
0: Eating what once a week?
4: Oysters.
0: Really?
4: Yes, I actually heard that.
0: Eating oysters once a week. Ah, thanks for the tip, but not right. Hurry back. K-Bull, hi, what is it?
5: Is it meditation?
0: Meditation's always good, huh? Yeah, clear the mind of anxious thoughts. Not right, hurry back. K-Bull, hi, do you know?
6: Hi, is it pet a dog?
0: Pet a dog, I have heard that one. That's not right, hurry right back. K-Bull, hi, what is it?
7: Is it splash cold water on your face?
0: Yeah, I had to do that this morning. That's Wake up, Bob! That's not right. Hurry back. All right. 775-800-0981. Want to reduce your anxiety and depression? Experts say try doing this. I'm trying to think of a big fat clue because I think all 13 of my Bullcycle listeners have weighed in. Appreciate you not peeking. What's not? I'll tell you what. We'll take a timeout. I'll come back with a clue that'll help you and steer you down the right path, all right? Reduce your anxiety, your stress. Experts say try this.
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9: You still need to watch out for a crash reported in Sparks on 80 eastbound near McCarran Boulevard East, and delays are reported on 395 southbound from Lemon to Panther. From the Right Now Traffic Center, I'm the SAC.
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0: Good morning. One of my faves. We're playing on the bull right now. Love that new one. Corey Kent and Cole Wetzel teaming up there. Rocky Mountain Low. I want to put you on a Reno Rodeo High and give you tickets in tonight. Coors Night, but you got to answer this correctly without peeking. You want to reduce anxiety, depression, sadness? Experts agree you should do this. At least try it. Hi.
1: Hello.
0: Hello. Good morning. Who's this?
1: Good morning. This is Temple.
0: All right. Temple?
1: Temple.
0: All right. Very lovely. Go ahead. What's your guess?
1: A little bit of boom boom sex.
0: Boom boom, she says. You're not wrong, right? Yeah.
1: Right.
0: Yeah. All releases all those endorphins. That's not right, but I love where you're tracking. Okay, Bull, hi.
2: Exercise.
0: Exercise is a wonderful guess. Unfortunately, not right. Hurry back. Okay, Bull, hi.
3: Good morning.
0: Good morning. What's your name?
3: Is it Amanda?
0: All right, Amanda. Tell everyone.
3: Is it get outside, get in the sunshine, be in the trees?
0: I would agree, right? Yes, nature. Become one with nature. Rub your bare feet in the grass. Right, Amanda. Okay, Bull, hi.
4: Hey, Bob. It's Chuck again.
0: Hey, Chuck. What's your guess?
4: How about listen to music?
0: Oh, that's a good guess. Sure. It's right. Not right, Chuck. Okay, Bull, hi.
5: Hi, good morning. Did you get a winner yet?
0: No, who's this?
5: Michelle.
0: All right, Michelle, go ahead.
5: Is it exercise?
0: It's not exercise. Hurry back. Okay, Bull, hi. Do you know?
6: Exercise.
0: Number one answer in Northern Nevada. Not right. Okay, Bull, hi.
7: Hi, Bob.
0: Hello, who's this?
7: This is Jack.
0: All right, Jack, tell everyone.
7: I'm going to guess listening to music.
0: Oh, that's a great guess, Jack. But not right. Hurry back. Okay, Bull. Hi.
8: Hi. Is it watch a funny TV show?
0: Ah, that helps, huh?
8: It might.
0: Yeah, what's your go-to?
8: That's okay. I don't know.
0: Not a trick question. All right. That's not right. Hurry back. Okay, Bull. Hi.
9: Hi.
0: Hey.
9: How's it going?
0: Good. What's your guess?
9: My guess is working out.
0: I work out. Yeah, that's a great guess. Exercise, number one answer in Northern Nevada, but not right. Okay, Bull, hi.
10: Hi.
0: Hi, who's this?
10: Tony.
0: All right, Tony, what is it?
10: Is it exercise?
0: No, the new number one answer is exercise and not right. Hurry back. All right, 775-800-0981. Thank you. I've definitely heard from all 13 of you now, so let's give a big fat clue. Give Reno Rodeo tickets away. The experts say, try doing this to lower anxiety and depression and overall sadness. Your Nana and Grandpa probably had one. Your Nana and Grandpa probably had one. Maybe out on the porch with a tall glass of old-time country lemonade. I'm painting a picture, but you get it. 775-800-0981. Man, and Grandpa probably had one. Maybe the living room, the front porch. What is it? Good luck from Cable 91, your Reno Rodeo Station.

0: 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Let's play the Mukuru Who Knew. 7:54. Probably took a big fat clue, right? Because, according to experts, if you try this, you can reduce your anxiety, your depression, your sadness, your mood. All of it. Clue number one, Nana and Grandpa probably have one. Maybe the living room. Perhaps if they had a front porch with a tall glass of Country Time lemonade. That's the commercial. Hi!
1: Hi!
0: Hi!
1: It's a rocking chair.
0: What?
1: A rocking chair.
0: What do you do in it?
1: You rock back and forth.
0: Rock!
1: You sit and relax and rock.
0: In a rocking chair for the win!
1: Yay!
0: Yay!
1: Excellent!
0: Yes! Try rocking in a rocking chair.
1: Okay, it works all the time.
0: Who's this?
1: This is Celia.
0: Celia, you finally did it! You finally won! Yay!
1: I finally did it! Yay!
0: Oh, and
1: I was
0: too tired to sing for you today. Yeah.
1: Yay, thank
0: you.
1: You're
0: goodness. Breaking my heart. Celia, you're a winner!
1: Yay! And this is tonight I wanted to go.
0: Awesome.
1: It's perfect.
0: And did you say you have a rocking chair? Do you sit in it to reduce anxiety and depression?
1: I do sit in it. Mostly the cat sits in it, though.
0: Okay. All right. Yeah, rocking a rocking chair. Congratulations.
1: Thank you.
0: Celia, you're going tonight.
1: You.
0: Two tickets to the...
1: That's awesome.
0: Yeah. The wildest, richest rodeo in the West, the Reno Rodeo. What's your favorite part of the rodeo?
1: I've only been once, but the whole thing was just so great. I want to go every year now.
0: Excellent. Well, you're going tonight with us. All right. Congrats.
1: Thank you so much.
0: All right. You know what to do.
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3: Police report that they're still working to clear a crash in Sparks on 80 eastbound near McCarran Boulevard East. From the Right Now Traffic Center, I'm the SAC.
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2: I'm caller waiting to Lindsay Matherly with your First Alert weather forecast. It's going to be another hot day today, warming up to 92 degrees here in Reno this afternoon with mostly sunny skies and a little breezy at times. Tomorrow, an increase in clouds and winds through the afternoon. Wind gusts tomorrow could exceed 40 miles per hour and a high tomorrow of 80 degrees. For the weekend, should be partly cloudy with a high of 75 on Saturday and 73 on Sunday with a chance for some showers.
3: All right, thank you, Lindsay. At straight up 8 o'clock, we've got the 64 in Reno, 60 in Carson, 47 now in South Lake. Congratulations, Celia. She's off the Reno Rodeo tonight with us. She knew? Try rocking in a rocking chair, y'all. Maybe we all need to have one in our living room or front porch. Reduces anxiety, stress, depression by 20%. Rocking in a rocking chair. Maybe Nana and Grandpa had it right. And then maybe a little boom boom. You know what I'm saying? Okay, that's enough. Let's do the chair. It's George. Couples only skate.

0: 91 Riley Green on the Bull Station, a new judge on The Voice starting out this fall. I want to say, when's the fall TV lineup? After Labor Day, right? Sometime around early September. So look for him on The Voice. All right, tonight's performance. We've been talking about the El Reno Rodeo this morning. By the way, I still have fast passes for you all the way through the show. So keep listening, all right? You could be at the Reno Rodeo tonight. It's Coors Night. All right, make sure you wear something tan. Tan tonight for Coors Night. Thanks to everyone I've met and hung out with last night in the Coors tent. I finally got in, made my way over. Got to get there early. That fills up fast. Shout out to DJ Jeremy, who brings the party each and every night. I know the energy it takes to be in there nightly, and he does a fantastic job. Holla, DJ Jeremy. Thanks for bringing me up, getting to say a few words. That was nice. Kristen Marie in the back of the Dodge Barrel truck tonight. So make some noise as she passes by, and she'll be wearing new duds, new fits from Boot Barn. Our thanks to them. The official clothing partner of the on-air staff this year in back of the barrel truck. So give her a shout. The hoot and a holla tonight. We'll see you there. If you don't have them, keep in mind, we have a few tickets left here at the Bull. Getting you inside the Reno Rodeo all spring and summer long. Free ticket window, that's coming up too. All right, 20 after the hour. As we get ready to turn the page and get you to Night in the Country, we'll start early today. 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
2: The roads are still crash-free from the Right Now Traffic Center. I'm the Sax.
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3: The roads remain crash free from the Right Now Traffic Center on the SAC.
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7: I'm Carla Waits with Lindsay Mathalu with your First Alert weather forecast. It's going to be another hot day today, warming up to 92 degrees here in Reno this afternoon with mostly sunny skies and a little breezy at times. Tomorrow, an increase in clouds and winds through the afternoon. Wind gusts tomorrow could exceed 40 miles per hour and a high tomorrow of 80 degrees. For the weekend, should be partly cloudy with a high of 75 on Saturday and 73 on Sunday with a chance for some showers.
8: All right, thank you, Lindsay. 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I almost did, too. We got wristbands all day today, y'all. Night in the Country Music Festival out in Yerington. Just talking about that, man. We can't wait to have you join us for Nevada's premier country music festival. 25 years strong. Got a winner coming up in minutes. After Shaboozy and Jelly Roll, here's Amen on the

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1: Yeah, just for listening to the Bull. 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
1: You better believe it, Chris, because you're number 10, man. You're going to NITC.
2: Free.
1: Yeah.
2: That's awesome.
1: For free.
2: That's even better.
1: I know. Congratulations, man. 3 nights of country music festival fun out in Yerington in July.
2: That's awesome.
1: All right. You sure?
2: Yeah.
1: Okay, good.
2: No,
1: all right. Oh, gotcha. All right. Well, you got it, man. Give us a winning move.

0: 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Want to go? 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
2: Heads up, police report a crash with an injury in South Reno on 580 southbound near Damani Ranch Parkway. From the Right Now Traffic Center, I'm the Sax.
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14: A Better Life with Dr. Sanjay Gupta.
15: For decades, the prevailing wisdom for someone who's had a heart attack has been to put them on beta blockers for the rest of their life. But new research suggests that might not be necessary, and that the benefits of these medications probably taper off after a year or two. On the whole, and for the average person, beta blockers are very safe and very effective. But, as with any medication, they can come with a cost. A financial one, and also potential side effects. We're talking about things like fatigue, dizziness, dry mouth, dry eyes. I want to be clear when I say that you absolutely should talk to your doctor before starting or stopping any medication. Point is, if you're years out from a heart attack and you're in otherwise good health, you might want to ask your doctor about discontinuing beta blockers. You want to, of course, keep up a healthy lifestyle, diet, exercise, and sleep. I'm Dr. Sanjay Gupta, helping you live a better life.
0: Details. Concert season is here on the Bull. 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Winners must be at least 18 years old to win, unless specified by the contest. 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

0: It's Kay Bull, 98.1. Good morning. You on the Bullhorn. Hi.
1: Hi, how are you?
0: I'm doing all right. Who this?
1: You better now.
0: What's your name?
1: I'm Kenny.
0: Hey, man. Welcome. You are number 10. You're going to the Reno Rodeo.
1: Heck yes.
0: Tonight, can you go?
1: I can.
0: Awesome. Two tickets in, all right? Tonight, Coors Night, you're going to be there.
1: Thank you very much.
0: You got it.

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1: Police report that they're still working to clear a crash with an injury in South Reno on 580 southbound near Damani Ranch Parkway. Right now traffic center on the Sax.
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It's Cable 91, the brand new one from Tyler Hubbard, Land on the Bull. 907, which means national keyword, coming up next. Jason Aldean and Luke Bryan together for a co-headlining tour. We want to put you there with hotel and airfare and all the things.

0: Las Vegas, Cable 91, the Bull Station. How about that dream show? Jason and Luke co-headlining. Las Vegas, let's get you there. National keyword to the flyaway. Phones up. Here we go. Anthem. No. Hold on, sorry. I blame Coors. Jason. Sure, I'll help. It's the American way. J-A-S-O-N. Jason, that's your national keyword to 95819. Text Jason to the short code. And good luck for Jason Aldean and Luke Bryan. All right, another one at 12:10 and then 3:10 today with JJ. And you'll get all four and you'll quadruple your entries for today. Jason, J-A-S-O-N, to 95819. And good luck if you're playing. I hope you are. 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
11: A better life with Dr. Sanjay Gupta.
12: A colleague of mine went to a meeting of the Primetime Seniors the other week. There are programs like this all over the country for people in their 60s, 70s, 80s, and beyond to stay active. It's not just something to keep older folks busy. It helps to keep their bodies in shape and their brains sharp. Showing up with a good attitude is a must, and research shows that having the right mindset actually does lead to better physical aging. So if you need some suggestions to boost your positivity, experts we talked to recommended focusing on goals, which can boost your confidence. Practice gratitude, they said. One of the seniors my colleague met told her that just waking up in the morning is, quote, better than the alternative. That's true. Focus on the things you can control. Diet and exercise, and very importantly, surround yourself with positive people, because that can be contagious. I'm Dr. Sanjay Gupta, helping you live a better life.
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19: Reno weather. I'm Cola 8's Lindsay Matherly with your First Alert weather forecast. It's going to be hot and dry today and a little windy with a high of 92 degrees. And speaking of those winds, we have red flag warnings going into effect tomorrow at 11 a.m. for wind gusts 40 plus miles per hour and low humidity. So dangerous fire weather conditions Friday and Saturday. Our high tomorrow, 80 degrees. And then this weekend's going to be noticeably cooler with a high of 75 on Saturday and 73 on Sunday.
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0: Bull 98.1. Another Bull Cycle with Benefits winner.
1: Yeah, it's you. Hi.
2: Hi.
1: Hi. What station are you hearing right now?
2: Cable.
1: You better believe it. Who is this?
2: This is Whitney.
1: Hi, Whitney. Welcome to the show.
2: Thank you.
1: Yeah. Whitney, you're number 10.
2: Great. So I win to go to Night in the Country?
1: Yeah, that's what that means. Yeah, number 10. You win.
2: Great. Thank you.
1: Two tickets to the wildest. Wait a minute. I'm getting the rodeo and Night in the Country mixed up. I blame Coors. I blame the Coors tent. Yeah. Night in the Country. The biggest, baddest, most bestest music festival in all of the land.
2: It's the best.
1: Yeah. And you're going to be there with two GA wristbands.
2: Thank you.
1: You're very welcome. You know what to do.
2: Yes, I do. Move.

0: 98.1. Another Bulls
1: Cycle
0: with benefits winner.
1: Yeah, it's you. Hi.
2: Hi.
1: Hi, who's this?
2: My name's Lori.
1: Hi, Lori. What station are you listening to right now?
2: Cable, of course.
1: You better believe it, because you're number 10, Lori. You're going to the Reno Rodeo.
2: Oh, my God. Thank you.
1: Yeah, you did it. You made it. You got through. You're going tonight. Can you go?
2: Yes, I can.
1: It's a fast pass.
2: I'm excited.
1: You and a friend. No, awesome. We'll see you there.
2: Okay.
1: Excellent.
2: Thank you.
1: You know what to do.
2: I know.

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I am Kristen, hanging out with you on your Thursday, and you got here just in time. I've got a whole lot of music and no commercials for you. It's the 98.1.

Cable 98.1. Of course, we're about all things Reno Rodeo this week, but that's not the only thing up for grabs. Today is a night in the country free ticket window. 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

0: Table 98.1, Morgan Wallen and Elle Langley not only have a new song together, they've both made some lifestyle changes over the last year. Morgan Wallen has quit drinking, and Elle Langley says she has read her Bible every day for the last year, and she now shares these inspirational speeches at her shows. This should be the audio that you wake up to in the morning.
1: You are good enough today. You are good enough today. The fact that you woke up this morning made you good enough for today. The fact that we have a God that loves us is why you are good enough today.
0: She says instead of turning to other things like she has in the past, she now goes to God first. Here's Ella and Morgan.

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2: You better believe it. Who is this?
1: Carrie.
2: Hi, Carrie. Welcome. Where are you calling from?
1: Reno.
2: Excellent. That's enough questions, Carrie. You are number 10. You're going tonight in the country.
1: Yay.
2: Yeah. How'd that be?
1: That's awesome.
2: I know. Who are you going to take?
1: I'm not sure yet.
2: You have choices. You have time.
1: I do.
2: Two GA wristbands into all three nights of Night in the Country.

Cable 98.1. Who was at the rodeo last night for Wolfpack Night? My husband and I took the kiddos, a little family night at the rodeo. And pro tip, go on the carnival rides before the rodeo. Get there early. We did not get there early, so we did carnival rides after. They each got two rides. And if you saw a couple of littles just crying and screaming at the carnival after the rodeo, yep, that was me with mine. My two-year-old has been glued to my husband's hip and lost his ever-loving mind because my husband went on a big kid ride with our oldest, and then my four-year-old was upset that she didn't get to ride another ride. Those big crocodile tears told me the only ride she needed was a ride home. So, yeah, take your kids to the rodeo, they said. It'll be a lot of fun, they say. Here's Megan Maroney on Cable 98.1.

Cable 98.1, do you need your last-minute Reno Rodeo tickets? Yeah, we got them. A few days left of the Reno Rodeo. Tonight is Coors Night. I'm going to be there in the back of the barrel truck, which is honestly just so much fun. It's just like my small way that I get to be a part of the rodeo. And I hope to see you there. If you need your last-minute tickets, make sure you listen to Bob and JJ every single day this week. They're giving away tickets for the rodeo. Here's John Party on Cable 98.1.

0: 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It's your Music Plus.
1: 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Happy Thursday. I am Kristen. It is a fun Thursday here at the Bowl. Night in the Country wristbands, rodeo tickets, concert tickets, comedy shows, trips to Vegas. Yeah, all up for grabs today. And of course, we'll cover all of it. But we know what we won't do, play any commercials, because it's the 98-minute bull ride. Here's Morgan Wallen on Cable 98.1.

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1: Uh-huh, for listening today, it's you.
2: Oh, hi.
1: Hi, who's this?
2: Hi, it's Megan.
1: It's Megan.
2: Hi.
1: You did it, Megan. You did it.
2: Oh, Bob.
1: Megan.
2: Yay.
1: Oh, my God. You try, and try again. It's called perseverance, and you got it.
2: Oh, my gosh. Bob. Yes.
1: Yes.
2: You made my day.
1: GA wristbands in the night in the country, girlfriend. You know what that means. You're going to be there with us.
2: Oh, you know it. I'm in there like swimwear. Oh, my God.
1: Yes.
2: I cannot wait.
1: Don't forget the swimwear, all right? Because we'll be in some pools.
2: Oh, you know it.
1: Two
2: in
1: tickets.
2: In the pool, in the dirt.
1: In the Night in the Country Music Festival, all three nights. Congratulations.
2: Yay!
1: All right.
2: I'm so excited. I love you guys.
1: Give us a winning move.
2: Move!

Cable 98.1. I am Kristen. I cannot believe that it has been over a week now since Arena Rodeo kickoff concert with Dustin Lynch. He was such a nice guy. Bob and I got to chat with him a little bit before the show. So down to earth. And you know what? The guy's been around for a little while. He knows what he's doing. He put on an incredible show. And he's got a new song out. It's called Small Town Boy. Here's Dustin Lynch.

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That was Kane Brown with his latest Woman. I'm Kristen, and I got Morgan Wallen for you, but just in case, on Cable 98.1.

1 Carson City, Reno. It's another wild and crazy night at the Reno Rodeo. 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

Rebel 98.1. I am Kristen. Happy Thursday. Who wants to win a trip to Las Vegas to see the Double Down Tour? Jason Aldean and Luke Bryan co-headlining. Well, your next chance to win is coming up in just a few minutes. I'll have your next national keyword to text in to win right after Taylor Swift on Cable

0: 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Good to have her back on country radio. I'm Kristen, and you know what time it is. 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Jason Aldean and Luke Bryan co-headlining, and they're taking the tour to Las Vegas. 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
19: A better life with Dr. Sanjay Gupta.
20: They say consistency is key, but sometimes you just gotta switch it up. A new study out of Harvard School of Public Health found that varying your exercise routine could add years to your life. What exercise someone did didn't matter much. What did matter was that all the exercises together worked all the muscle groups in their body. Now, an added benefit to changing things up is it can help you push through the plateau effect. That's when your body gets so efficient at doing something that you actually stop getting better at it. And we know from previous research that specializing in any one sport at a young age can make someone actually more prone to injury. And as experts we talk to point out, even elite athletes switch up things with their workouts, making sure to target strength, cardio, flexibility, balance, and doing that every single week. I'm Dr. Sanjay Gupta, helping you live a better life.
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Bowl 98.1. I am Kristen. Last night, I mentioned earlier that my husband and I took the whole family out for the rodeo, and we had a rodeo dinner. You got to get the kick-ass fries. I mean, that's a rodeo tradition, right? And I love fried zucchini. But I was a little disappointed because back in the day, the fried zucchini, I have a picture to prove it. It was like these massive chunks of zucchini that were fried. And now they're just like the little ones that, you know, you can get at the grocery store. So I was a little disappointed. But hey, you got to get your veggies in somehow, right? Even if they're deep fried. Here's Charles Wesley Godwin with Luke Combs' new music on Cable 98.1.

0: Hey, Bull 98.1. Tonight is the night. If you missed CMA Fest in Nashville this year, like I did, no, I was not in Nashville for CMA Fest. Boo. Well, good news is we can watch it tonight on ABC at 7 p.m. So I will be at the rodeo. So I'm going to have to watch it the next day. If you miss it tonight, you can watch it on Hulu tomorrow. And then, or you could just go in person. We're giving away a trip to Nashville for CMA Fest 2027. So watch the special tonight on ABC and then just go to Nashville and watch it in person next year. All you got to do to enter to win is head on over to our website, kbul.com.
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2: 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Who's this?
3: This is Robin.
2: Hi, Robin. My first Robin of spring. No, it's summer now, isn't it?
3: Yes, it is.
2: Never mind. I just dug a hole there. Robin, you're caller 10!
3: I'm so excited.
2: I would imagine so. Let's see how excited she is and what she's calling for. You won what now?
3: Night in the Country tickets.
2: You won 2 wristbands to Night in the Country. And what are the dates?
3: Oh, no. I don't know.
2: It's going to be the 23rd, 24th, and 25th of December.
3: Okay.
2: You're going to be the only one out there. No, I kid. It's going to be the 23rd through the 25th of next month.
3: Okay, that's what I thought. Okay.
2: Yeah, that's what you thought, but you didn't want to put your foot into it. Okay, Robin.
3: That's right.
2: Congratulations. Can I get a moo?
3: Moo!
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13: A better life with Dr. Sanjay Gupta.
14: For decades, the prevailing wisdom for someone who's had a heart attack has been to put them on beta blockers for the rest of their life. But new research suggests that might not be necessary, and that the benefits of these medications probably taper off after a year or two. On the whole, and for the average person, beta blockers are very safe and very effective. But, as with any medication, they can come with a cost. A financial one, and also potential side effects. We're talking about things like fatigue, dizziness, dry mouth, dry eyes. I want to be clear when I say that you absolutely should talk to your doctor before starting or stopping any medication. Point is, if you're years out from a heart attack and you're in otherwise good health, you might want to ask your doctor about discontinuing beta blockers. You want to, of course, keep up a healthy lifestyle, diet, exercise, and sleep. I'm Dr. Sanjay Gupta, helping you live a better life.
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0: Okay, Bowl 98-1. The World Cup soccer tournament continues tonight. USA taking on Turkey. They beat Paraguay. They beat Australia. Now they just got to beat Paraguay to win their group. And the game starts at 7 o'clock.
1: Hang up that red dress. 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

Carson City, Reno. It's another wild and crazy night at the Reno Rodeo. 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

0: Bull 98.1. I am Kristen. It is Thursday. You know that we are your home for all things Reno Rodeo, including those last minute tickets. And we have a hot stop today. Yep, we have a Reno Rodeo ticket hot stop today at 2 o'clock. I'll give you all the details. 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
10: A Better Life with Dr. Sanjay Gupta.
11: By age 35, two-thirds of American men will experience some degree of noticeable hair loss. And by age 50, about 85% of men will have significantly thinning hair. That's according to the American Hair Loss Association. Now, one dermatologist explained that hair loss can either be genetic or it can be triggered by stress, illness, surgery, medications, major life events. No matter the cause, a lot of men, understandably, are frustrated by hair loss because it seems like a loss of control. You can take great care of your scalp by all sorts of expensive lotions and potions, but that might not matter. There are some tried and true medications that might work, like minoxidil or finasteride. But another solution is just shaving it off. And I've heard more and more how liberating this can be for a lot of guys. That's the ultimate control of their appearance. I'm Dr. Sanjay Gupta, helping you live a better life.
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1: It's you.
2: Hi.
1: Hi. To whom am I speaking with?
2: This is Lisa.
1: Hi, Lisa. Welcome to the show. Oh, I guess it's not
2: Yay.
1: My show anymore.
2: Oh.
1: What station are you hearing right now?
2: K-Bull.
1: And you are number 10. You're going tonight in the country, girl. Yeah, two tickets in. How'd that be?
2: I'm so excited.
1: Who are you excited to see?
2: His wife had a baby last year, so he wasn't there. Swindell.
1: Cole Swindell gonna be there, yeah.
2: Yes.
1: And now you, Lisa.
2: And me too.
1: Yeah, and who are you gonna take?
2: My bestie. Her name is Carrie.
1: Excellent. Lisa and Carrie at NITC. Good job.
2: Yay, thank you.
1: All right, give us a move.

New music on cable, 98.1 from Jelly Roll. That was called Hands Up. I'm Kristen, and I got Chris Stapleton for you with Cable 98.1.

Cable 98.1. I am Kristen. That's it for me today. I'm going to get out of here and get ready for the night 7 of the Reno Rodeo, and I hope to see you out there. Again, I'll be in the back of the barrel truck for Coors Night. If you need your last-minute tickets, you know what to do. We got a hot stop coming up for you from 2 to 4 at Loop Bar, the new location on South Virginia. And, of course, our free ticket window continues today. All the tickets, all the trips, all the winnings, and all the rodeos with Cable 98.1.

Mr. C, knowing that he couldn't have the toy till his nuggets were gone. A green traffic light turned straight to red. I hit

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1: K-Bowl 98.1. Welcome to Thursday, Friday evening with J.J. Christie, and I'm not as think as you smart I am. You go figure that one out. Okay, what's on today's agenda here? Oh, by the way, sunshine 90 right now in Reno. Sparks, as you well know, another free ticket window, this time around wristbands, night in the country, all 3 days, the 23rd through the 25th of July. By the way, these are just wristbands. We're not giving away a camping site with it. Just wanted to let you know. Got to be 18 or over to win these. You also cannot have won in the last 2 weeks. Them's the rules. And to mix things up, I also got a pair of tickets for you to see Jeff Foxworthy Saturday downstairs, Grand Exposition Hall inside the Silver Legacy. By the way, that is going to be my last pair. So all you have to do is sit back, have your phone nearby, listen, and win with K-Bull 98.1.
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0: K-Bold 98.1 ain't a bad life. Free concert tickets, free coffee. I get a day off a month. 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Thomas Rhett with Jordan Davis on the Bull.
1: Didn't win a lotto, but the dogs won. Didn't bag a big one, but I saw one.

0: K-Bowl 98.1, a little something for all the good old boys out there. JJ here on your Thursday. We've got 18 before 3 o'clock checking in with Mr. Bob Richards momentarily. He'll let you know where he is and why you should go out and see him right now. Right now, though, free ticket window, cue to call. Caller number 10 gets, dare I say it, wristbands for Night in the Country. Let's make somebody a winner here. K-Bowl, hello, JJ here. Who am I talking to?
1: Hi, JJ, this is Cynthia.
0: Oh, Cynthia, you're using your feminine wiles on me by the way you speak. I know those. Hi, JJ, how are you?
1: Hi, JJ.
0: Oh, stop it now, Cynthia. You're being a bad girl. I'm not saying I don't like it, but you're being a bad girl. You're caller 10!
1: Gosh, thank you.
0: I must have called at least 200 times. Cynthia.
1: Oh, this is awesome. Thank you.
0: Cynthia, you've got, let's see now, 2 wristbands, all 3 nights, 23rd through the 25th of July, of Night in the Country. So you're going to be going on our dime. Congratulations.
1: I can't wait. Thank you so much.
0: Okay, start packing now. I know how you women are. Yeah, yeah.
1: You got it.
0: You know I'm right. Cynthia, totally give me a moo!
1: Moo!
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3: 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Every 15 minutes, we're about to do it again. Boot Barn, keep west. Come on by. You're an official Reno Rodeo ticket. 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

Bowl 98.1. You saw this gentleman last year, Night in the Country. He has since gotten bigger. Here's his sophomore after his big hit that he played back in 2025. Chase Matthew holding it down on the Bowl Station.

KXK Bull 91 Boot Barn, the new Kitsky Lane location, an official Reno Rodeo ticket hot stop. We'll give details after Megan Maroney. Here's Medicine on the Bull.

0: A bold 98.1 Thursday afternoon, J.J. Christie. Almost not quite 11 past 3 o'clock, still sunshine, 90 degrees right now. In Reno Sparks, back with Bob Richards. He's out and about. He'll tell you where he is, and you should come out and join him if I was you. Right now, though, let's talk about Jason Aldean and Luke Bryan. They are getting together for a couple of stadium dates this summer, and we'd like to plop you in a seat to watch them in Las Vegas. Do I have your attention? Good. We've got everything. Two-night hotel stay, flights, tickets to see Aldean and Bryan, with special guests John Pardee and Chase Matthew. All you have to do is take a couple seconds of your time and text a national text keyword to this number, 95819. Are you ready? Here's that word. And it's sexy, too. His tractor. Of course, we're talking Kenny Chesney song. Tractor is the word. T-R-A-C-T-O-R. Don't you spell it T-E-R. I know how you are. Tractor. T-R-A-C-T-O-R. You got the word? Now text it to 95819. Got my fingers crossed for you here at K-Bull 98.1.
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2: Yeah, our thanks to Boot Barn for being a great partner here throughout the rodeo. You can win Reno Rodeo tickets here up until 4 o'clock. How? Every 15 minutes. This is our last official ticket hot stop because, well, the rodeo's almost over. Can you believe that? Tonight, tomorrow, Saturday, we have tickets for tonight and tomorrow. If you don't have tickets, come on by Boot Barn, their new location on Kitski. It's the old Bed Bath & Beyond. It is huge. Really beautiful on the inside, and of course, a lot more inventory and better deals and sales. And well, they just got a whole bunch of stuff. I just called it stuff. You know what you need. Boy, they've got jeans, shirts, hats, boots, workwear, too. Don't forget about that. And they're open right here next to World Market on South Virginia Street in Kitski. It is a Reno Rodeo official hot stop. That means we'll have tickets all the way up until 4 o'clock. Come register for a pair. Bob doing it live. K-Bull 98.1, the Bull.
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3: Well, good afternoon. As we take a look at traffic for your Thursday commute, we do have some slowdown at this time at 395 northbound between Clear Acre and Panther Valley. Some slowdown both directions up on North McCarran between 395 and Pyramid Way. Westbound 80 between USA and Patrick. We do have a fairly sizable clearing there. Traffic does pick up again Vista Boulevard all the way to the Nugget Resort. We're also seeing some slowdown both directions at the Nugget Avenue overpass in Sparks. From the Right Now Traffic Center, I'm Kristen Snow.
4: A better life with Dr. Sanjay Gupta.
5: There are lots of things you can measure to get an idea of how healthy you are at any given moment. Temperature, heart rate, blood pressure, just to name a few. But how about how healthy you will be and how long you're likely to live? According to a new study out of the University at Buffalo, two simple strength tests are pretty accurate at predicting longevity in older women. One is hand grip strength, and the other is how quickly people can stand up from a seated position without using their arms. By the way, I remember interviewing former President Jimmy Carter when he was quite old and being really impressed how he just popped out of the chair without using his arms. Not a lot of older people can actually do that. But I think the message here is that maintaining strength as you age is going to help you perform everyday activities, but also help you avoid injury and stay independent. I'm Dr. Sanjay Gupta, helping you live a better life.
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1: Good afternoon. We are continuing to see that traffic picking up. If you're heading in the way of the North Valley, is that slowdown 395 northbound right now between the Spaghetti Bowl and Golden Valley. Up on North McCarran, both directions between 395 and Pyramid Way. Traffic also picking up westbound 80 right now between USA Parkway and the Nugget Resort. USA Parkway itself, if you're heading northbound on USA from Sydney all the way to the I-80 West interchange there. Also both directions at the Nugget Avenue overpass and a little light traffic 580 south at Moana. From the Right Now Traffic Center, I'm Kristen Snow.
2: 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Get here with the

K-Bull 98.1, bottom of the hour, 4 o'clock style. JJ, Zach, John King, his new one called Get to Drinkin' on the Bull.

0: A Ball 98.1. I believe he told us backstage at CVI he hails from Ontario, Canada. I could be wrong, and I completely forgot who his favorite Canadian football team was. But nonetheless, Josh Ross there. Hate How You Look, JJ Christie 19 before the hour of 3 o'clock. One last time with Bob Richards coming up. He's out and about with a live Bull broadcast. Right now, though, let's put a smile on a Bull disciple's face. K-Bull 98.1. JJ Christie here. Who, may I say, is speaking?
1: Isabel.
0: Hi, Isabel. What city are you calling from?
1: Carson. Are you going to tell me I'm not 10?
0: Oh, Isabel. Oh, it hurts me to say this. You're caller 10! You're a winner!
1: Actually?
0: No, I'm lying to you. Let's go on to the next call here. No, Isabel, I'm just playing with you here. You're caller 10, and you have won two wristbands tonight in the country next month in Yerington.
1: Really?
0: Yes.
1: That's so exciting. I want to see Jordan Davis so bad.
0: Oh, man. One of these days, I'm going to get the wrong caller, and they're going to have a heart attack live on the air. You know that?
1: You might. almost got me scared.
0: Well, Isabel, I got to get some information from you. But right now, can you give me a moo?
1: Moo!
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3: Yeah, I'd say everything summer country. Holy moly, we're blowing out some tickets. And we're doing it here at Boot Barn for free if you stop on by before 4. We're just about to do our second to last drawing at quarter till and then one right at 4. That's how it works. You got to be present to win. 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All right, Kitsky and McCarran across from Costa Vida, right next to Bob's Furniture. Come on by before 4, doing it live. K-Bull 98.1, the Bull.
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4: Well, good afternoon. We are continuing to see a fair amount of traffic if you're traveling in the way of the North Valleys this afternoon. That slowdown is right about the Spaghetti Bowl on out to Panther Valley. Both directions, North McCarran between 395 and Pier Midway. Westbound 80 in areas between USA Parkway and the Nugget Resort. As well, USA Parkway itself seeing some slowdown northbound between Sydney and the highway area. Got some slow going, 580 northbound between South Virginia Street and Moana Lane and northbound South McCarran between Greg Street and Nugget Avenue. All other Northern Nevada roads looking great. Drive safely. From the Right Now Traffic Center, I'm Kristen.
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8: A better life with Dr. Sanjay Gupta.
9: There are lots of things you can measure to get an idea of how healthy you are at any given moment. Temperature, heart rate, blood pressure, just to name a few. But how about how healthy you will be and how long you're likely to live? According to a new study out of the University at Buffalo, two simple strength tests are pretty accurate at predicting longevity in older women. One is hand grip strength, and the other is how quickly people can stand up from a seated position without using their arms. By the way, I remember interviewing former President Jimmy Carter when he was quite old and being really impressed how he just popped out of the chair without using his arms. Not a lot of older people can actually do that. But I think the message here is that maintaining strength as you age is going to help you perform everyday activities, but also help you avoid injury and stay independent. I'm Dr. Sanjay Gupta, helping you live a better life.
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K-Bull 98.1, of course, your Reno Rodeo radio station, and tonight is the seventh performance of the Reno Rodeo. It's also Coors Night, so make sure you wear something tan. Kristen Marie, back of the Dodge Barrel race truck, so make sure you wave to her as she goes by. And, of course, thanks to Boot Barn for making us look spiffy out there in the arena. Just when

One bearing down on the 4 o'clock hour. Speaking of the 4 o'clock hour, we're going to mix some things around here as far as prizes are concerned. I'll explain later on. Right now, though, how's about some John Morgan, Kid Myself, on the Bull Station.

Carson City, Reno. It's another wild and crazy night at the Reno Rodeo. Look for us in the back of the barrel truck with new fits from Boot Barn. See you there tonight with K-Pole 98.1, your Reno Rodeo station.

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1: Well, good evening. As we get you up, out the door, and on your way home for your Thursday commute, we do still have some slowdown and congestion if you're traveling out to the North Valleys between the Spaghetti Bowl and Panther Valley. Both directions up on North McCarran, a little bit of spotty slow and go mostly in that westbound lane. We've got some slowdown I-80 westbound between USA Parkway and the Nugget Resort. Still some heavy traffic northbound South McCarran between Greg and Nugget and 580 North in areas between South Virginia Street and Moana Lane. From the Right Now Traffic Center, I'm Kristen Snow.

0: Fable 98.1 with Mr. Wetmore right there. Brunette with JJ. Does it pass 4 o'clock? Things are cooling off. Saw a high of 90. Right now, sunshine and a temperature of 88 degrees. Now, bear with me. This is a free ticket window today, and we've been promoting the fact that we're giving away Night in the Country wristbands between 8 and 5, 20 past the hour, okay? Due to a scheduling conflict, because we got to get these tickets in early, at 4:20, not going to give away wristbands. I'm going to do that at 5:20, okay? Follow along, not 4:20, but 5:20. The reason why? I've got to unload my last pair of tickets for somebody to see Jeff Foxworthy. Just scheduling. We got to get it done in this hour, so we'll do the wristbands, but it's going to be next hour, 5:20. So at 4:20, right after the weather, I want to give you a chance to win Jeff Foxworthy tickets. He'll be at the Grand Exposition Hall downstairs at the Silver Legacy this Saturday, showtime at 8 o'clock. Stand by. That's coming up in just a couple minutes here on K-Bull 98.1.
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2: Good afternoon. Continuing to see a few slowdowns out on area roads as we continue to get you home on your Thursday commute. Slowing down still out to the North Valleys, mostly between North McCarran right now and Golden Valley, up on North McCarran, both directions between 395 and Pyramid Way. Still seeing some slowdown westbound 80 between USA Parkway and the Nugget Resort, 580 south at Moana, and both directions at the Nugget Avenue overpass, as well northbound South McCarran with the heaviest traffic between Gregg Street and Nugget Avenue. From the Right Now Traffic Center, I'm Kristen Snell.
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5: Osteoporosis affects millions of people in the United States and around the world. It's a disease that basically causes someone's bones to become weak, brittle, and porous, which can increase their risk of fractures. Now, the good news here is there are things you can do other than, or in addition to, taking medications to prevent fractures before it's too late. One is to up your intake of calcium and vitamin D. You also want to eat more protein. One functional medicine dietitian told us that that helps build muscle, and if you're building muscle strength, then you are also building bone strength. You want to be mindful of your workouts. The best ways to build bone density, one therapist told us, are going to be resistance exercises like lifting weights, and also exercises that make your bones take a bit of an impact, such as jumping or even running, just loading the bones a little bit more. I'm Dr. Sanjay Gupta, helping you live a better life.

0: Onus.
1: I am Chief Meteorologist Jeff Thompson in the Colo 8 First Alert Weather Center. More clouds and windy at times this evening, and then quite a bit of wind over the next couple of days. Red flag warning in effect both Friday and Saturday. Low in Reno 60 will top out cooler with 80 on Friday.

0: Okay, everybody breathe. All right. We're going to do the free ticket window next hour, 5:20, okay? Because we're under the gun. I got to give away my last pair of tickets for somebody to see Jeff Foxworthy this Saturday. Showtime at 8 o'clock, Grand Exposition Hall over there at the Silver Legacy. You know how this game works, right? I'm going to put up a certain amount of fingers. You got to guess how many. Could be one, could be 10, could be anything in between. I'm ready. Are you? This is for Jeff Foxworthy tickets. Again, this is not Night in the Country. Wait an hour. We'll do it again. Here we go. 1, 2, 3, bang. How many fingers do I have up? Call to win those Jeff Foxworthy tickets. 800-0981.
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1: Good afternoon. We are continuing to see some heavy traffic if you're traveling out to the North Valleys. That's between the Spaghetti Bowl and Golden Valley, both directions north of McCarran between 395 and Pyramid Way. Still some slowdown, 580 south at Moana, northbound 580 between South Virginia Street and Moana Lane. Heavy traffic both directions at the Nugget Avenue overpass in Sparks, as well northbound South McCarran between Greg Street and Nugget Avenue. And finally, we are still seeing some slowdown and backup westbound 80 between USA Parkway and the Nugget Resort. From the Right Now Traffic Center, I'm Kristen Snow.

Bold 98.1. She goes by the name of Stella Lefty, brand new in the country circuit there. That's her debut. It's called Boston with the Bull. We've got 18 minutes before the hour of 5 o'clock here on your Reno Rodeo radio station. I know a lot of friends going out to the rodeo tonight, and unfortunately, this is my night off. I got to get ready and all sorts of stuff to do to get ready for tomorrow night. I'll be out there for the eighth performance, okay? All right. Now, where am I? Oh, yeah, I was giving away stuff, wasn't I?

K-Bull 98.1. I've got one last free ticket window coming your way in about 22 minutes. Wristbands, Night in the Country, all 3 days, July 23rd through the 25th. Right now, though, Ella Langley, Morgan Wallen on the Bull Station.

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